falling off from that set. Jumping back in the game. This is called Friday, I'm in Love.

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1: 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And if you can put those elements, those fragments together, you'll find code. Crack that

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All I see is your trail in the snow. Oh, 1, 2, 3 steps ahead.

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He met a boy who ran so hard against him that he threw him down. To whom the Lord Jesus said, As thou hast thrown me down, so shalt thou fall, nor ever rise. At that moment,

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But it became bigger, and people of all nations came together in order to dance. They called it a hype and said it was over, but it still developed and it grew into a movement. Now they're trying to forbid it, but they can't stop it. Forward ever, backward never, Mayday, the Judgment Day.